Shannon 2, would you like safety 1 to continue it? 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

1, Squad 2, Rabbit Tower 2, Car 2. Respond to 200 Harrison Avenue at the Wawa for a fire alarm activation between Bergen Avenue and Greenfield Avenue. Time of the alarm is 20:26.

0: Command, Toronto, did you want to exit?
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0: If they saw an alarm, that reset itself prior to our arrival. I can't see where the area that...

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1: Establishing command, we're arrested. 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

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Response 54 Shake Avenue and apartment 303 between Belgrove Drive and Marshall Street. EMS first responder. That's for squad 2 to 54 Shake Avenue and apartment 303 between Belgrove Drive and Marshall Street. 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

in West New York, engine 5-1, squad 10, Carolina Fruit, Italian 2, respond. Fire alarm's activated at 5018 Bergen Line Avenue. 15 Bergen Line Avenue, fire alarm's active. That's for engine 5, squad 1, squad 10, Carolina 3, battalion 2, respond. 5018 Bergen Line Avenue, fire alarm's active. Cross streets 50 Street, 51 Street.

0: Flight Control, Ladder 3 on the scene of a three-story use, a flat roof, nothing showing. Ladder 3 will be command and investigate.
1: Ladder 3 on the scene, investigating Ladder 3.

0: Fire Control Battalion 2 on the scene, assuming Bergen Line Avenue will come in.
1: Bishop Battalion 2 on the scene, assuming.
2: Spot 1 on the scene, why the attack?

City for squad 2, engine 1, ladder 1, battalion 1, respond. 8, Berglund Avenue, alarms activated. That's 2008, Berglund Avenue, alarms activated. Squad 2, engine 4, engine 1, ladder 1, and battalion 1. Respond 2008, Berglund Avenue, alarms activated.

0: Control protecting, I have a three-story wood frame, excuse for five down, 91 with B command, come in.
1: 91 on the scene, investigating. Airline Avenue, come in.
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in Union City. 4, Ladder 1, Battalion 1, respond. 17, Palisade Avenue. 9, the CO detector on set. That's for Engine 4, Ladder 1, Battalion 1, respond. 2817, Palisade Avenue, apartment number 9. 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Crossroads 2829.

0: Provide to 204 is on the scene, 20 Palisade, three story ordinary. We'll be investigating establishing Palisade.
1: We're on the scene, establishing Palisade Avenue. Come in. Department number 9.

Hawkins, squad 7, engine 5, engine 3, town line of 3, battalion 5, Port Imperial Boulevard, activated, 4, squad 7, engine 5, engine, town line of 3, battalion 2, respond, Port Imperial Boulevard, fire alarms activated, at the Declan building, cross streets Pershing Road and River Road. Alarms are activated in zone number 4.

0: Verizon 218. We got a multiple fire resistor. Building, we have nothing showing. No alarms are sounding. PD is on. People are evacuating. We'll be first arriving. We'll establish command.
1: People are evacuating. I can see through lower command.

0: Lyra 3 is on the scene.
1: Battalion 2 on the scene, assuming command.
2: Sensors command.

engine 9, engine 13, 11-7-3, respond 6003 to 6017, Fillmore Place, alarms activated. Squad 10, engine 9, engine 13, ladder 4, battalion 3, respond 6003 to 6017, Fillmore Place, fire alarms activated.

0: Five. On the scene, a seven-story fire system in Central Midway. Nothing shall be received. Not a police establishment. Two more police command investigating.
1: About a force on the scene, nothing showing. About a force command investigating.
2: Battalion, please, on the scene. Battalion.
0: Fire control, can you have the water fixed first?
1: Receive water supply back into 61st.

0: find his drone. Engine 1317. 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Engine 13 didn't hear that message. That bang it louder. Engine 13.
1: Turn the right of the engine back down to 61st Street.

Falcon for engine 5, squad 1, engine 3, Lila P, battalion 2. 2-4, powder plate, alarms activated. Engine 5, squad 1, engine 3, Lila P, battalion 2. Respond. 2-4, powder plate, alarms activated.

0: by solid. I resist the president. Nothing showing. Nothing sound. 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I presume Potter Police Command.
1: PCR 5 to the scene and 5 Potter Police.

0: 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Respond 705 Harrison Gardens, 40-year-old male and out of consciousness, possible overdose. 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

0: Good morning, companies. This is KNBY-464, emergency radio station of North Hudson Regional Fire and Rescue, conducting the 0800R radio test. The following chief officers are on duty. Deputy 1 is Deputy Chief Crofton. Battalion is Acting Battalion Chief McLean. Battalion 2 is Battalion Chief Wojtevich. Battalion 3 is Battalion Chief Perez. Safety 1 is Captain Sullivan. All companies stand by for the emergency evacuation tone test. That was a test of the emergency evacuation tone. On the radio test, testing all mobiles. Come in, Deputy 1.
1: Deputy 1 receives loud and clear.
0: Battalion 1.
1: Battalion 1, loud and clear.
0: Battalion 2.
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0: Battalion 3.
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0: Safety 1.
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0: Rescue 1.
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0: 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Come in, Engine 1.
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0: 5 Central received all mobiles, loud and clear, with the exception of Squad 10. Switching over to 1002, this is all portables. North Hudson portable radios, come in deputy.

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0: Model 1,
1: 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SO, loud and clear. Sorry.
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0: Another
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0: 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Engine
1: 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Got it.
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0: 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Timeout 833. 21 Max, clear. Good morning.

Engine 5, Squad 1, Squad 10, Ladder 3, Battalion 2, in West New York. Response 4901, Berlin Avenue. 4901, Berlin Avenue. Firearms activated. Engine 5, Squad 1, Squad 10, Ladder 3, Battalion 2, in West New York. 4901 Berlin Avenue, 4901 Berlin Avenue, firearms activated.

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0: lot of threes on a scene. 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
0: Have all Battalion 3 companies, with the exception of engine, report to Hudson County Park, 945.

Italian three companies be advised, with the exception of Engine 13, all Battalion 3 companies, with the exception of Engine 13, report to Hudson County Park at 0945 hours as per Battalion 3.

Stand by for a street closure in Guttenberg. 69th Street, that's number 69th Street, is closed between Bergamine and Palisade. And also Palisade Ave is closed from number 70 to 69th Street. That's 69th Street closed from Bergamine to Palisade. And Palisade Ave is closed from number 70 to number 69 to 3 p.m.

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0: Squad 1 from ladder 3, you need a hand, Chap? Ladder 3, you guys have the kit? We do.

0: Pat, do you have a lockout kit? Yes, that's affirmative. We got it. You want to come over? 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Fire control, you can disregard rescue one. I wasn't aware that three had the kit.
1: They will open up an incident for Letter Street for investigating lockup.

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Special Squad 10 in West New York responds to the area of 150 60th Street, 150 60th Street in front of the Exxon. Assist PD with a spill. First Squad 10 in West New York. In the area of 150 60th Street, 150 number 60 Street in front of the Exxon. Assist PD with a spill.

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1: 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Carbon monoxide alarm. Force Squad 2, Ladder 1, Battalion 1, in North Bergen, 2635 Kennedy Boulevard, 2635 Kennedy Boulevard, CO alarm activated.
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1: All right, three received.
0: Go ahead, ladder five.
1: It's okay, Command. We're good. Ladder 3 is all right.
0: Receive.

0: about that fire control there. 60s and rolling. Is it terminated?
1: Reese Squad 10, it's been terminated. Squad 10's in service.
0: Squad 10 will be around Hudson County Park.
1: Reese Squad 10 will be around Hudson County Park.

Battle 4 and Roger, can I talk to training?

0: 5 to Squad 2 is on the scene. 5 Kennedy Boulevard will be establishing command and investigating.
1: Receive Squad 2 on the scene investigating. Be advised that Department Bravo Alpha 4.
0: One's on the scene, I'll be assuming Kennedy Boulevard command.
1: Department 1 on the scene, assuming Kennedy Boulevard command.

Receive a 911. We're going to get a callback number from 911. Be advised, it might be, there are two apartments on the 26th Street side, down the hill after the Applied Housing. There are two apartments there. Not sure what their numbers are. So there are two apartments there that are part of that complex. But in the meantime, we're going to try to get a callback number from 911.

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1: Squad 2 is responding. Be advised, responding from 26th and Kennedy Boulevard.
0: Received. Squad 2 responding from 26th and Kennedy.
1: Battalion 1 is responding.
0: Battalion 1 responding.
1: Battalion 1 is responding. Battalion 1 is responding.

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0: Appreciate it.

0: Fire control, Battalion 1 is on the scene of a two-story, ordinary occupancy. Nothing visible. Battalion 1 will be establishing Palisade Avenue Command. Investigating.
1: Battalion 1 on the scene, Captain Shelley. 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

0: Fire control engine 5 on the scene, investigating truck app command. 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
1: That's a Palmer 1 Alpha. Engine 5 on the scene. One, confirm your response.
0: Rescue was responding.

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Squawco 1000, you're on the lead response.

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1: Okay, thanks, Foster. We'll talk to you off the way.
2: Ladder 3 in Union City, response of 4816 Palisade Avenue, 4816 Palisade Avenue, Portable. Sparking wire. For Ladder 3 in Union City, 4816 Palisade Avenue, 4816 Palisade Avenue, Portable wire down.

Squad 1, Rescue 1, Battalion 2 in Union City. Response of 539 38th Street, 539 number 38th Street, order of gas. The Squad 1, Rescue 1, Battalion 2 in Union City, 539 38th Street, 539 number 38th Street, order of gas. Crosses the Burger Line, Kennedy Boulevard.

Flight 345 Control, PD reported live wires down. That's affirmative. We'll call and confirm.

0: Fire Control, Battalion 2. 5-story mid-rise, Papa John will be investigating establishing 3-8 Street Connect.
1: Battalion 2 on the scene, Battalion 2 is 38th Street. Command, be advised that apartment 501, 501.
0: 3-8-501.

0: Fire, Tom from Bergen Street, come in. This is going to be a pronouncement, ALS. Engine 4, car 2 is being available to terminate the event.
1: Please, number 22.
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1: You're available, 11-22.

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0: Control, Ladder 3 is going to terminate the power. So EPD is going to remain on the scene. Sounded. No wires alive.
1: Repeat, Ladder 3. 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It's been terminated.

Engine 3 in Union City, respond to 33rd Street and Palisade Avenue, 33 Street and Palisade Avenue, wire down. Engine 3 in Union City, 33rd Street and Palisade Avenue, 33 Street and Palisade Avenue, wire down.

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1: Battalion 2. Battalion 2, be advised. 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
1: Steve, engine 3 on the scene, investigate. Battalion 2 on the scene, investigating.

Squad 10, Engine 9, Engine 5, Ladder 4, Battalion 3, in West New York. Respond to 221 62nd Street. That's 221, number 62 Street. Unreported fire alarms activated, second floor. That's for Squad 10, Engine 9, Engine 5, Ladder 4, Battalion 3, in West New York. Respond 221 62nd Street. That's 221, number 62 Street. Fire alarms activated, second floor. Cross streets are Broadway and Hudson Ave.

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0: Fire Control, Battalion 3 is on the scene. We have a four-story, ordinary construction. Nothing showing. Alarms aren't sounding. People. Battalion 3 is 62nd Street Command.
1: Receive, Battalion 3 is on scene. Alarms are sounding. Nothing showing. People are evacuating. Battalion 3 is 62nd Street Command investigating. Second floor from the alarm company.
0: Engine 9 on the scene. Attack.
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Squad 10's on scene. 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

0: 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Incident is terminated.
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For the fall victim, female, unknown age, unknown severity. North Austin will be a BOS of 1314.

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1: 15, KPD is on the scene, it's going to be apartment number 2.

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1: Battalion 3.
0: Have you ED and EMS respond to the corner of and Hudson Avenue? 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

0: 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Engine 3 will be in the. 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
1: 3 on the scene of SK. 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

0: dispatch from Kearney Avenue Command. 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

5 North Bergen, 80th Street and Bergenline Ave, number 80 Street and Bergenline Ave on wires down. Collide at 5 North Bergen, 80th and Bergenline Ave, number 80 and Bergenline Ave on wires down. That's collide at 5.

Alpha Engine 4, Engine 1, Squad 2, Squad 1, Ladder 3, Deputy 1, Battalion 2, Rescue 1, Safety 1, Squad 70, Meter Rick Team in North Bergen, 2511 Cottage Ave, 2511 Cottage Ave, report of a smoke condition, third floor, Alpha Engine 4, Engine 1, Squad 2, Squad 1, Ladder 1, Ladder 3, Deputy 1, Battalion 2, Rescue 1, Safety 1, Squad 70, Meter Rick Team in North Bergen, 2511 Cottage Ave, 2511 Cottage Ave, report of a smoke condition, third floor, 12th Street, 24th and Dead End.

0: 1, just confirm, is Park Ave terminated?
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0: Battalion 1's assuming command.
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1: Five, one, seven, eight.

0: 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We'll be remaining on the air. 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

0: 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We're investigating.
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1: Good,
0: thanks, 4, be advised, we got a call back from PD. It's possibly now 31st and Hudson. Because they said 33rd and Hudson, but that they don't intersect, so it might be number 31 and Hudson out for the wire.
1: Receive.
0: C4, we'll reopen the original incident.

2 Harrison, I'm just 2 in EMS. I'm EMS 82. Respond 615 Harrison Avenue on the second floor for a 30-year-old female. Rapid heart rate and chest pain and difficulty breathing. Union Fire, come to Harrison 92 and EMS, come to EMS 82. Respond 615 Harrison Avenue on the second floor for a 30-year-old female. Rapid heart rate, chest pain and difficulty breathing. Terminal is 1601 RS, Special 2071, clear.

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1: Okay.
0: If you have ALS en route, you can cancel them. EMS has patient care, they're going to be en route to St. Mike. Engine 2 is available. Terminate, come in.
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1 in North Bergen, 1458 number 44 Street. That's 1458 44th Street. Squad 1, North Bergen. 1458 44th Street. That's 1458 number 44 Street. Down. That's for Squad 1. 4th Street, Cottage Ave, Brandon.

Dakota to engine 123, tower to rescue on this engine 123, tower to rescue on this one. Parkway, the Valley National Bank. Activator coming in as kitchen heat. 145.

Engine 9, Engine 13, Squad 10, Ladder 5, and Battalion 3, in North Bergen. Respond 2101 91st Street, 2101, number 91 Street, Western Carriers for fire alarms activated. For Engine 9, Engine 13, Squad 10, Ladder 5, and Battalion 3, in North Bergen, respond 2101 91st Street, that's 2101, number 91 Street, fire alarms activated, Western Carriers.

0: 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Nothing. Time Ladder 5 is investigating 91st Street Command.
1: Received, Ladder 5 is on the scene, nothing showing. Ladder 5 is 91st Street Command investigating.

0: Engine 2 is on the scene at 40 Mill and Parkway, Valley Bank. It looks like a two-story, ordinary. Engine 2 will be establishing command. Engine 2 will be investigating.
1: Good.
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0: 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They should be reaching out to you shortly to tell you to put us on a phone on them. If you do, terminating.

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Engine 4, Engine 3, Squad 2, Ladder 1, and Battalion 1, in Weehawken, respond to 125 Oak Street. That's 125 Oak Street. Fire alarms activated. So Engine 4, Engine 3, Squad 2, Ladder 1, and Battalion 1, in Weehawken, respond 125 Oak Street. That's 125 Oak Street. Fire alarms activated. Crash streets are Gregory Ave and Hudson Ave.

0: Fire Control Battalion, 125 Oak Street. Two-story frame residential, visible. Alarms are sounding. They want to be establishing Oak Street Command and couple.
1: Received
0: Battalion
1: 1's on the scene. Nothing showing. Alarms are sounding. Battalion 1 is Oak Street Command investigating.
0: Squad 2's on the scene. Squad 2 has been...

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0: fire control from 91st Street. The system could not be remain in trouble. Building maintenance will conduct fire watch and have the service tonight or tomorrow morning. Terminated.
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0: Engine 9, Engine 13, Squad 10, Squad 1, Ladder 5, Ladder 4, Deputy 1, Battalion 3, Rescue 1, Safety 1, Squad 7 is the RIC. In West Bergen, respond to 805 73rd Street. That's 805 number 73 Street. A report of odor of electrical burning in the basement. For Engine 9, Engine 13, Squad 10, Squad 1, Ladder 5, Ladder 4, Deputy 1, Battalion 3, Rescue 1, Safety 1, Squad 7 is the RIC. In West Bergen, respond 805 73rd Street. That's 805 number 73 Street. Report of odor of electrical burning in the basement. Cross streets are Jackson and Adams Street.
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1: 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Down to officer for dispatch, your man down alert.
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0: Fire control, engine on the scene of 805 73rd Street. We have a two-story, ordinary, residential, peaked roof. Engine 9 will be investigating, have command, and attack.
1: Command on the scene, engine 9 is 73rd Street, command, and attack. 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

0: Steve, 73rd Street Command, holding engine 9, engine 13, squad 10, ladder 5, and battalion 3. 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

I've received that letter, 5913 Squad 10, letter 5 in Battalion 3 on the scene. I'll put rescue 1 up.

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0: Squad 1.
2: 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This is food on the stove. 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
1: Received 73rd Street Command. 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

related to the power to this. That was a question that was spoken. Any extension? Here where it meets the ceiling, we had a slightly open. That was negative. 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As of right now, the entire

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Respond to 1100 West Street, 1100 West Street. Fire alarms activated.

0: 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Residential corner building, nothing visible. Battalion 1 will be establishing West Street Command and companies will be investigating.
1: Tower 2 is going to remain on the scene.
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0: participating on the scene.
1: Engine 1 is seen, first of all, we'll have the attack. Squad 2 is on the scene. We'll take the attack.

Received West Strickman activation due to smoking in the hallway. Holding Squad 2, Battalion 1. 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

0: EMS 81 respond into East Newark, 400 Passaic Ave, for a 97-year-old male, shortness of breath, chest pain. Repeating, fire, company EMS 81 respond into East Newark, 400 Passaic Ave, for a 67-year-old male, shortness of breath, chest pain. Time of return, 1859, dispatcher 2224, clear.
1: EMS 81 is responding.
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You guys step it up as for PD. Okay, so 10 minutes out.

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Squad 7 is the Rick in West New York. Respond to the area of 417 58th Street. That's 417 number 5 H Street. On a report of an odor of something burning in the area. No exact address. For Squad 10, Engine 5, Engine 9, Squad 1, Ladder 4, Ladder 3, Deputy 1, Battalion 2, Rescue 1, Safety 1. Squad 7 is the Rick in West New York. Respond to the area of 417 58th Street. That's 417 number 5 H Street. On a report of an odor of something burning in the area. No exact address. Cross streets are Palisade Ave and Berlin Ave.

0: 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Transporting one to St. Mike's.
1: St. Mike's 1914.

0: quad pens on. Two stores, frame unattached. Nothing short from the exterior. Squad 10 establishing command. Contact.
1: Pursue squad 10 on the scene. Nothing is showing. Squad 10 is 58 to command investigate.
2: There's nine on the scene. We're
0: going to
2: go around the block to get the water supply. Squad.
0: Engine 5 on the scene. We have. Engine 5 is going to be on this side.

0: 410, that's a negative. We got this call from a passerby who stated they smelled smoke in the general area. And there had been a fire there last week, so they were worried, but they did not give a specific address.
1: Battalion 2 is on scene. 5-H Street Command.
0: Battalion 2 on scene, assuming 50th Street Command.
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2: Fire to battalion 2, that's a negative. Caller did not stay in the area. And we have no callback number.

0: trying to receive that from 58th Street Command. I'm going to hold 10, engine 5, ladder 4, battalion 2. 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Everybody is over leasing in service from 58th Street.
1: Deputy 1 receive that. 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

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Okay, thank you.

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1: Hey, Ladder 3.
0: Can you open an incident for a CO detector activation and have PD respond to 209 50th Street?
1: Received, Ladder 3. 209, number 50. We'll dispatch an engine in the battalion as well.
0: Control, at this time, Ladder 3 can handle. I think it's a house under renovation.
1: Received, Ladder 3. We'll open up the incident and just put you on it and then...
0: Ladder 3 was safe. Thank you.

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Goodbye, we'll call him back.